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7: Moose weather.
8: Partially cloudy, dropping down to a low of 18 with a chance of scattered showers. On Friday, it will start off cloudy with a chance of rain at a high of 21. On Saturday, it's going to be a mix of sun and cloud at a high of 24 with a chance of rain later on Saturday. Up to 15 millimeters is expected. And on Sunday, cloudy high of 18 with a chance of rain. We could see up to another 15 millimeters.
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10: Moose Weather.
11: Partially cloudy, dropping down to a low of 18 with a chance of scattered showers. On Friday, it will start off cloudy with a chance of rain at a high of 21. On Saturday, it's going to be a mix of sun and cloud at a high of 24 with a chance of rain later on Saturday. Up to 15 millimeters is expected. And on Sunday, cloudy high of 18 with a chance of rain. We could see up to another 15 millimeters.
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13: Moose weather.
14: Partially cloudy, dropping down to a low of 18 with a chance of scattered showers. On Friday, it will start off cloudy with a chance of rain at a high of 21. On Saturday, it's going to be a mix of sun and cloud at a high of 24 with a chance of rain later on Saturday. Up to 15 millimeters is expected. And on Sunday, cloudy high of 18 with a chance of rain. We could see up to another 15 millimeters.
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0: Moose weather.
7: Partially cloudy, dropping down to a low of 18 with a chance of scattered showers. On Friday, it will start off cloudy with a chance of rain at a high of 21. On Saturday, it's going to be a mix of sun and cloud at a high of 24 with a chance of rain later on Saturday. Up to 15 millimeters is expected. And on Sunday, cloudy high of 18 with a chance of rain. We could see up to another 15 millimeters. 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
7: Partially cloudy, dropping down to a low of 18 with a chance of scattered showers. On Friday, it will start off cloudy with a chance of rain at a high of 21. On Saturday, it's going to be a mix of sun and cloud at a high of 24 with a chance of rain later on Saturday. Up to 15 millimeters is expected. And on Sunday, cloudy high of 18 with a chance of rain. We could see up to another 15 millimeters.

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8: Moose weather.
9: Partially cloudy, dropping down to a low of 18 with a chance of scattered showers. On Friday, it will start off cloudy with a chance of rain at a high of 21. On Saturday, it's going to be a mix of sun and cloud at a high of 24 with a chance of rain later on Saturday. Up to 15 millimeters is expected. And on Sunday, cloudy high of 18 with a chance of rain. We could see up to another 15 millimeters.
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11: Moose weather.
12: Partially cloudy, dropping down to a low of 18 with a chance of scattered showers. On Friday, it will start off cloudy with a chance of rain at a high of 21. On Saturday, it's going to be a mix of sun and cloud at a high of 24 with a chance of rain later on Saturday. Up to 15 millimeters is expected. And on Sunday, cloudy high of 18 with a chance of rain. We could see up to another 15 millimeters.
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5: Moose weather.
6: Partially cloudy, dropping down to a low of 18 with a chance of scattered showers. On Friday, it will start off cloudy with a chance of rain at a high of 21. On Saturday, it's going to be a mix of sun and cloud at a high of 24 with a chance of rain later on Saturday. Up to 15 millimeters is expected. And on Sunday, cloudy high of 18 with a chance of rain. We could see up to another 15 millimeters.
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4: Moose weather.
5: Scattered showers to start the day Friday, but by the afternoon, the sky will clear to a mix of sun and cloud with a high sitting around 21.
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7: Moose weather.
8: Scattered showers to start the day Friday, but by the afternoon, the sky will clear to a mix of sun and cloud with a high sitting around 21.
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5: Scattered showers to start the day Friday, but by the afternoon, the sky will clear to a mix of sun and cloud with a high sitting around 21.
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5: Moose weather.
6: Scattered showers to start the day Friday, but by the afternoon, the sky will clear to a mix of sun and cloud with a high sitting around 21.
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6: Moose weather.
7: Scattered showers to start the day Friday, but by the afternoon, the sky will clear to a mix of sun and cloud with a high sitting around 21.
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6: Scattered showers to start the day Friday, but by the afternoon, the sky will clear to a mix of sun and cloud with a high sitting around 21.
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3: Moose weather.
4: Scattered showers to start the day Friday, but by the afternoon, the sky will clear to a mix of sun and cloud with a high sitting around 21.

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5: Moose weather.
6: Scattered showers to start the day Friday, but by the afternoon, the sky will clear to a mix of sun and cloud with a high sitting around 21.
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3: Weather. Scattered showers to start the day Friday, but by the afternoon, the sky will clear to a mix of sun and cloud with a high sitting around 21.
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1: 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The Moose Muskoka.
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8: Scattered shout. Scattered showers to start the day Friday, but by the afternoon, the sky will clear to a mix of sun and cloud with a high sitting around 21.

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It's like 10,000 spoons when all you need is a knife. 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
9: Moose weather.
10: Scattered showers to start the day Friday, but by the afternoon, the sky will clear to a mix of sun and cloud with a high sitting around 21.
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4: Scattered showers to start the day Friday, but by the afternoon, the sky will clear to a mix of sun and cloud with a high sitting around 21.
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1: Good morning, I'm Richard Coffin. The policing community is mourning the loss of another officer in the line of duty this week. Toronto police say 43-year-old Emergency Task Force Constable Mark Pinizzotto was killed yesterday while officers were executing a high-risk search warrant related to recent shootings. Ontario Special Investigations Unit says after a suspect fired a gun and struck the officer, another officer then shot the suspect several times. Both were taken to hospital where the officer succumbed to his injuries, while the 19-year-old is in critical condition with police saying he'll be charged with first-degree murder. A second suspect wanted in connection with a March shooting at the U.S. consulate is being sought by police. On Tuesday, a 29-year-old OPP constable was killed in the line of duty after being struck by a vehicle that police were attempting to stop near Hearst. The fire danger rating for all of Muskoka has been lowered from high to moderate. The Muskoka Association of Fire Chiefs announced the rating decrease yesterday. With a moderate rating, small recreational open-air fires are allowed between 6 at night and 8 in the morning. No daytime burnings permitted. Fire officials remind those who are burning at night to take extra caution and ensure their fires fully extinguished. Residents are also reminded to check with authorities regarding local burning rules and regulations. The 2026 Gravenhurst Triathlon and Duathlon returns this weekend at the Muskoka Wharf Sports Fields. Officials say it was moved to June this year to take advantage of quieter roads in Muskoka before the start of the busy summer season. The event features a swim course and a bike course that starts at the Muskoka Wharf and follows Muskoka Road 169 on an out-and-back route. It also includes a run course that begins along the pathways at Muskoka Wharf Sports Park and continues toward North Muldrew Lake Road. Officials say it's a shared road course, so participants and drivers are reminded to be cautious. And the Huntsville Theatre Company is preparing to bring a cult classic to the local stage with the musical Beetlejuice Jr. The show runs June 18th to 20th at the Algonquin Theatre, with three evening shows and one matinee. It features 26 local youth performers who've spent the past 6 months getting ready through the company's Theatre is My Passion program. It's an after-school program for youth ages 8 to 18 that provides hands-on theatre learning experiences. Cast members describe the show as a supernatural comedy with a mix of suspense, thrills, betrayal, and love, and say they've gained confidence, life skills, and new friendships throughout the rehearsal process. Tickets are available on the Algonquin Theatre website.
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5: In the Stanley Cup Finals, the Hurricanes beat the Vegas Golden Knights 4-2 last night to take a 3-2 lead in the final. Game 6 is on Sunday in Vegas. Six players share the lead after round one of the Canadian Open, including Mississauga's Matthew Anderson, who opened with a 64 on the Osprey course at TPC Toronto. And in CFL last night, the Hamilton Tiger Cats defeated the Winnipeg Blue Bombers 37-27. The first World Cup game to be held in Canada starts this afternoon when Team Canada plays Bosnia at BMO Field in Toronto. Play gets underway just after 3 p.m.
4: Moose weather.
5: A beautiful Friday ahead of us. We've got a mix of sun and cloud throughout the day with a high getting up to 21. Overnight's going to be partly cloudy, dropping down to 13 degrees at the low. Then for Saturday, we're going to start the day off mainly sunny. The high is going to feel like 27. But Saturday night, we do have a risk of a thunderstorm, bringing up to 30 millimeters of rain with it. That is going to continue into Sunday. On Sunday, the rain should finish up by the evening, and the high is getting up to 16 degrees.
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4: 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On the Moose.
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7: and we are your hosts today for the Moose is Loose Tour. 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That is our resident Vuvuzela player, Vincenzo Vuvuzela. Yeah,
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7: All right, Vinny, that's enough. Vinny. We got a great show planned for you. We got some fun on the way, some great tunes, and some giveaways as well. So stick around. This is the Moose's Loose Tour at Gostick Park in Bracebridge, and we'll talk to you soon. Alex Warren's coming up on the Moose.
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19: A beautiful Friday ahead of us. We've got a mix of sun and cloud throughout the day with a high getting up to 21. Overnight's going to be partly cloudy, dropping down to 13 degrees at the low. Then for Saturday, we're going to start the day off mainly sunny. The high is going to feel like 27. But Saturday night, we do have a risk of a thunderstorm, bringing up to 30 millimeters of rain with it. That is going to continue into Sunday. On Sunday, the rain should finish up by the evening, and the high is getting up to 16 degrees.
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0: Baby, no money here on Moose Mornings. This is Brock and this is
1: JC.
0: And we are your hosts this morning for our Moose is Loose. We're calling this the World Cup tailgate party live at Gostick Park in Bracebridge, named after the legendary coach Randy Gostick. And with us to talk about and hopefully bring us some bug spray is Tom Young, who follows us on tour a lot. You're kind of like a... You know, roadie, maybe?
1: Well, yeah. When you phone
0: There's
1: me up,
0: word for
1: when
0: that.
1: You phone me up and tell me to get here, because you need somebody to be watching or listening. But yeah, you're at Gostick Park here. It's been here a long, long time. It was named after Randy Gostick, who was a local teacher, and he was right into soccer, and he was a leader in the soccer community, and very well loved around here. If you don't know where we are, we're in the McNabb subdivision, coming to Hamlin Drive and right into the park, and you'll find JC and Brock right here. It's a huge park. It's gorgeous. But before this was a park, a soccer field, it was a big bush lot. Mm-hmm. Believe it or not, all this grass you've seen here was all bush. And behind us over here by the building, there was a ball diamond. And the local kids played ball out here as same as they did in town, which were Georgian colleges now. And anyways, and out here, they called it the Fly Dome.
0: I already know why.
1: Can you believe that?
0: Yeah, the bugs here are not. That's like home field advantage, eh? Like how?
1: It is.
0: Right? It's crazy. Yes.
1: The kids all knew to lather up in bug spray and come on out here. But yeah, so if you're listening, come on out. Visit these guys here at Gostick Park. And like I said, just come out 4 North or Manitoba North and turn right onto Hamlin. You drive right into the park. And bring them some bug dope.
0: Yes, we need some bug spray.
2: Tom also brought us our very first international food of the day, some venison, which as many people know comes from Venezuela.
0: That's true. That is true. Adios, Tom.
1: Bye, guys.
3: 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It's another morning of the Moose is Loose Tour on Moose FM.

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1: Good morning, I'm Richard Coffin. The policing community is mourning the loss of another officer in the line of duty this week. Toronto police say 43-year-old Emergency Task Force Constable Mark Pinizzotto was killed yesterday while officers were executing a high-risk search warrant related to recent shootings. Ontario Special Investigations Unit says after a suspect fired a gun and struck the officer, another officer then shot the suspect several times. Both were taken to hospital where the officer succumbed to his injuries, while the 19-year-old is in critical condition with police saying he'll be charged with first-degree murder. A second suspect wanted in connection with the March shooting at the U.S. consulate is being sought by police. On Tuesday, a 29-year-old OPP constable was killed in the line of duty after being struck by a vehicle that police were attempting to stop near Hearst. The fire danger rating for all of Muskoka has been lowered from high to moderate. The Muskoka Association of Fire Chiefs announced the rating decrease yesterday. With a moderate rating, small recreational open-air fires are allowed between 6 at night and 8 in the morning. No daytime burnings permitted. Fire officials remind those who are burning at night to take extra caution and ensure their fires fully extinguished. Residents are also reminded to check with authorities regarding local burning rules and regulations. The 2026 Gravenhurst Triathlon and Duathlon returns this weekend at the Muskoka Wharf Sports Fields. Officials say it was moved to June this year to take advantage of quieter roads in Muskoka before the start of the busy summer season. The event features a swim course and a bike course that starts at the Muskoka Wharf and follows Muskoka Road 169 on an out-and-back route. It also includes a run course that begins along the pathways at Muskoka Wharf Sports Park and continues toward North Muldrew Lake Road. Officials say it's a shared road course, so participants and drivers are reminded to be cautious. And the Huntsville Theatre Company is preparing to bring a cult classic to the local stage with the musical Beetlejuice Jr. The show runs June 18th to 20th at the Algonquin Theatre, with three evening shows and one matinee. It features 26 local youth performers who've spent the past 6 months getting ready through the company's Theatre is My Passion program. It's an after-school program for youth ages 8 to 18 that provides hands-on theatre learning experiences. Cast members describe the show as a supernatural comedy with a mix of suspense, thrills, betrayal, and love, and say they've gained confidence, life skills, and new friendships throughout the rehearsal process. Tickets are available on the Algonquin Theatre website.
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5: In the Stanley Cup Finals, the Hurricanes beat the Vegas Golden Knights 4-2 last night to take a 3-2 lead in the final. Game 6 is on Sunday in Vegas. Six players share the lead after round one of the Canadian Open, including Mississauga's Matthew Anderson, who opened with a 64 on the Osprey course at TPC Toronto. And in CFL last night, the Hamilton Tiger Cast defeated the Winnipeg Blue Bombers 37-27. The first World Cup game to be held in Canada starts this afternoon when Team Canada plays Bosnia at BMO Field in Toronto. Play gets underway just after 3 p.m.
4: Moose weather.
5: A beautiful Friday ahead of us. We've got a mix of sun and cloud throughout the day with a high getting up to 21. Overnight's going to be partly cloudy, dropping down to 13 degrees at the low. Then for Saturday, we're going to start the day off mainly sunny. The high is going to feel like 27. But Saturday night, we do have a risk of a thunderstorm, bringing up to 30 millimeters of rain with it. That is going to continue into Sunday. On Sunday, the rain should finish up by the evening, and the high is getting up to 16 degrees.
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11: Good morning, I'm Richard Coffin. The policing community is mourning the loss of another officer in the line of duty this week. Toronto police say 43-year-old Emergency Task Force Constable Mark Pinizzotto was killed yesterday while officers were executing a high-risk search warrant related to recent shootings. Ontario Special Investigations Unit says after a suspect fired a gun and struck the officer, another officer then shot the suspect several times. Both were taken to hospital where the officer succumbed to his injuries, while the 19-year-old is in critical condition with police saying he'll be charged with first-degree murder. A second suspect wanted in connection with the March shooting at the U.S. consulate is being sought by police. On Tuesday, a 29-year-old OPP constable was killed in the line of duty after being struck by a vehicle that police were attempting to stop near Hearst. The fire danger rating for all of Muskoka has been lowered from high to moderate. The Muskoka Association of Fire Chiefs announced the rating decrease yesterday. With a moderate rating, small recreational open-air fires are allowed between 6 at night and 8 in the morning. No daytime burnings permitted. Fire officials remind those who are burning at night to take extra caution and ensure their fires fully extinguished. Residents are also reminded to check with authorities regarding local burning rules and regulations. The 2026 Gravenhurst Triathlon and Duathlon returns this weekend at the Muskoka Wharf Sports Fields. Officials say it was moved to June this year to take advantage of quieter roads in Muskoka before the start of the busy summer season. The event features a swim course and a bike course that starts at the Muskoka Wharf and follows Muskoka Road 169 on an out-and-back route. It also includes a run course that begins along the pathways at Muskoka Wharf Sports Park and continues toward North Muldrew Lake Road. Officials say it's a shared road course, so participants and drivers are reminded to be cautious. And the Huntsville Theatre Company is preparing to bring a cult classic to the local stage with the musical Beetlejuice Jr. The show runs June 18th to 20th at the Algonquin Theatre, with three evening shows and one matinee. It features 26 local youth performers who've spent the past 6 months getting ready through the company's Theatre is My Passion program. It's an after-school program for youth ages 8 to 18 that provides hands-on theatre learning experiences. Cast members describe the show as a supernatural comedy with a mix of suspense, thrills, betrayal, and love, and say they've gained confidence, life skills, and new friendships throughout the rehearsal process. Tickets are available on the Algonquin Theater website.
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13: In the Stanley Cup Finals, the Hurricanes beat the Vegas Golden Knights 4-2 last night to take a 3-2 lead in the final. Game 6 is on Sunday in Vegas. Six players share the lead after round one of the Canadian Open, including Mississauga's Matthew Anderson, who opened with a 64 on the Osprey course at TPC Toronto. And in CFL last night, the Hamilton Tiger Cast defeated the Winnipeg Blue Bombers 37-27. The first World Cup game to be held in Canada starts this afternoon when Team Canada plays Bosnia at BMO Field in Toronto. Play gets underway just after 3 p.m.
12: Moose weather.
13: A beautiful Friday ahead of us. We've got a mix of sun and cloud throughout the day with a high getting up to 21. Overnight's going to be partly cloudy, dropping down to 13 degrees at the low. Then for Saturday, we're going to start the day off mainly sunny. The high is going to feel like 27. But Saturday night, we do have a risk of a thunderstorm, bringing up to 30 millimeters of rain with it. That is going to continue into Sunday. On Sunday, the rain should finish up by the evening, and the high is getting up to 16 degrees.
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15: 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And Brock and JC are hitting the road again. 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
2: Do we have any soccer fans in the crowd? Okay, that's huge. That never happens. We hate soccer in this country in such a major way. I think it's because it doesn't really line up with our ideals as Americans, right? That's what our football is for. American football is very us, you know? Just like, big, violent, give me the land you're standing on, right? Very American. It is crazy, though, how much we hate soccer, because the U.S. is actually really good. I don't know if you guys knew this, but the U.S. national team has actually won 4 Olympic golds and 4 World Cups. It's pretty amazing, right? The reason you didn't know that is because it was the women's team who did it. And if there is one thing this country hates more than soccer, it's lesbians.
1: See, it's hilarious. The smile of the day makes my day. I'm 99.5.

0: unwell with by MassWatch 20. 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
1: Rock, and what's going on?
0: We are here at Gostick Park for the first annual Moose FM World Cup Tailgate Extravaganza. We could not think of a shorter name for that. And Brock here has actually set up quite an awesome interview. Brock, who did you bring here today?
1: I brought a soccer announcer who is from Mexico, one of the host countries. And I thought he could bring some excitement to the broadcast.
0: Awesome. Well, sir, how... What are your thoughts on the World Cup going on today?
2: Señoras y señores, estamos presenciando el inicio del Mundial que México va a ganar. Y si México gana, vamos a celebrar con nachos, tacos y un poco de mole. ¡Viva México!
0: Oh, okay, all right.
3: Sí, sí, yeah.
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0: All right, well, you know what? 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
10: 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He said, oh, Canada. Kind of laughed it off.

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13: A beautiful Friday ahead of us. We've got a mix of sun and cloud throughout the day with a high getting up to 21. Overnight's going to be partly cloudy, dropping down to 13 degrees at the low. Then for Saturday, we're going to start the day off mainly sunny. The high is going to feel like 27. But Saturday night, we do have a risk of a thunderstorm, bringing up to 30 millimeters of rain with it. That is going to continue into Sunday. On Sunday, the rain should finish up by the evening, and the high is getting up to 16 degrees.
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1: Good morning, I'm Richard Coffin. The policing community is mourning the loss of another officer in the line of duty this week. Toronto police say 43-year-old Emergency Task Force Constable Mark Pinizzotto was killed yesterday while officers were executing a high-risk search warrant related to recent shootings. Ontario Special Investigations Unit says after a suspect fired a gun and struck the officer, another officer then shot the suspect several times. Both were taken to hospital where the officer succumbed to his injuries, while the 19-year-old is in critical condition with police saying he'll be charged with first-degree murder. A second suspect wanted in connection with the March shooting at the U.S. consulate is being sought by police. On Tuesday, a 29-year-old OPP constable was killed in the line of duty after being struck by a vehicle that police were attempting to stop near Hearst. The fire danger rating for all of Muskoka has been lowered from high to moderate. The Muskoka Association of Fire Chiefs announced the rating decrease yesterday. With a moderate rating, small recreational open-air fires are allowed between 6 at night and 8 in the morning. No daytime burnings permitted. Fire officials remind those who are burning at night to take extra caution and ensure their fires fully extinguished. Residents are also reminded to check with authorities regarding local burning rules and regulations. The 2026 Gravenhurst Triathlon and Duathlon returns this weekend at the Muskoka Wharf Sports Fields. Officials say it was moved to June this year to take advantage of quieter roads in Muskoka before the start of the busy summer season. The event features a swim course and a bike course that starts at the Muskoka Wharf and follows Muskoka Road 169 on an out-and-back route. It also includes a run course that begins along the pathways at Muskoka Wharf Sports Park and continues toward North Muldrew Lake Road. Officials say it's a shared road course, so participants and drivers are reminded to be cautious. And the Huntsville Theatre Company is preparing to bring a cult classic to the local stage with the musical Beetlejuice Jr. The show runs June 18th to 20th at the Algonquin Theatre, with three evening shows and one matinee. It features 26 local youth performers who've spent the past 6 months getting ready through the company's Theatre is My Passion program. It's an after-school program for youth ages 8 to 18 that provides hands-on theatre learning experiences. Cast members describe the show as a supernatural comedy with a mix of suspense, thrills, betrayal, and love, and say they've gained confidence, life skills, and new friendships throughout the rehearsal process. Tickets are available on the Algonquin Theatre website.
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7: In the Stanley Cup Finals, the Hurricanes beat the Vegas Golden Knights 4-2 last night to take a 3-2 lead in the final. Game 6 is on Sunday in Vegas. Six players share the lead after round 1 of the Canadian Open, including Mississauga's Matthew Anderson, who opened with a 64 on the Osprey course at TPC Toronto. And in CFL last night, the Hamilton Tiger Cats defeated the Winnipeg Blue Bombers 37-27. The first World Cup game to be held in Canada starts this afternoon when Team Canada plays Bosnia at BMO Field in Toronto. Play gets underway just after 3 p.m.
6: Moose weather.
7: A beautiful Friday ahead of us. We've got a mix of sun and cloud throughout the day with a high getting up to 21. Overnight's going to be partly cloudy, dropping down to 13 degrees at the low. Then for Saturday, we're going to start the day off mainly sunny. The high is going to feel like 27. But Saturday night, we do have a risk of a thunderstorm, bringing up to 30 millimeters of rain with it. That is going to continue into Sunday. On Sunday, the rain should finish up by the evening, and the high is getting up to 16 degrees.
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1: It's another Friday morning of the Moose is Loose Tour. 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
2: JC.
1: And we are live at Gossick Park until 10 a.m. as we kick off day one of the World Cup in Canada. It is a soccer field, by the way, for those who don't know what Gossick Park is. That's why we're here. The bugs are biting. The sun is not out yet, but we're having a great time as part of our first annual World Cup tailgating extravaganza palooza. We just added another word to it. And JC, I was wondering, like, do you know Canada's chant? Like, soccer chants are a big thing. Do you know the chant by chance?
2: You know what? I don't, and that's a shame. But what I have done is invited a big group of people to show us exactly what the chant is. Are you guys ready to go?
1: Hell yeah! All right, guys, take her away.
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0: 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Tate McRae's coming up on The Moose.
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15: A beautiful Friday ahead of us. We've got a mix of sun and cloud throughout the day with a high getting up to 21. Overnight's going to be partly cloudy, dropping down to 13 degrees at the low. Then for Saturday, we're going to start the day off mainly sunny. The high is going to feel like 27. But Saturday night, we do have a risk of a thunderstorm, bringing up to 30 millimeters of rain with it. That is going to continue into Sunday. On Sunday, the rain should finish up by the evening, and the high is getting up to 16 degrees. The moon.

0: Open your heart, Madonna on Muskoka's Best Music, 995 The Moose. It's JC, and I'm live here at Gostick Park for the first annual Moose FM World Cup Tailgate Extravaganza. No, we could not have picked a shorter name for this. But I just want to give a big shout out to the Muskoka United Football Club for letting us use Gostick Park for this event. If you want to come down and say hi, we have got prizes and giveaways going all morning long. So come by and get yourself something. But right now, I'm joined by Kate Kerr, one of the coaches at Muskoka United Football Club.
1: Kate, thank you so much for joining us. Big thank you to Muskoka United Football Club for letting us use Gostick Park. Today is Canada's first match in the Global Mug Tournament. Are you excited about the tournament started?
2: Of course I am.
1: What are you planning on doing tonight? Are you watching the game at home? What are you
2: going to the pub for 3 o'clock?
1: And so you help coach some of the girls' teams in Muskoka. And what I want to know is, like, what are some of the positive impacts that you see on these young women who play in soccer teams?
2: I think having a safe space for girls and women to play sports with girls and against girls is really important. It's a great place to develop self-esteem, confidence, physical literacy, and just have fun and be silly sometimes.
1: So what is it that got you so involved in soccer in the first place? Like, have you always loved soccer since you were young?
2: I have always loved soccer. Always loved soccer. I'm getting on in years, and I love giving young girls the opportunity that I had growing up and beyond. Like, MUFC has really grown, and it's creating some opportunities that weren't there when I was young. And I love to see them push themselves. I love to see them be physical. And I love all the laughter and camaraderie.
1: I say you love them to see physical. How do you feel about the excessive diving a lot of people talk about in soccer?
2: I think that's more the men.
1: That's more the men? That's awesome. All right, well, I'll make sure I tell them that. Really, start stepping up. Okay, Kate. Well, thank you so much for coming. I really appreciate it. And, you know, a big thank you again to Muskoka United Football Club for letting us come out here today. And I hope so we inspire some young girls to come out and to join the team. Because myself, I've seen one game exactly of my daughter playing, and she has been begging me to go back and play ever since. So it really is a ton of fun.
2: I love it.
1: All right. I need a great big Go Canada.
2: Go Canada.
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1: Good morning, I'm Richard Coffin. The policing community is mourning the loss of another officer in the line of duty this week. Toronto police say 43-year-old Emergency Task Force Constable Mark Pinizzotto was killed yesterday while officers were executing a high-risk search warrant related to recent shootings. Ontario Special Investigations Unit says after a suspect fired a gun and struck the officer, another officer then shot the suspect several times. Both were taken to hospital where the officer succumbed to his injuries, while the 19-year-old is in critical condition with police saying he'll be charged with first-degree murder. A second suspect wanted in connection with a March shooting at the U.S. consulate is being sought by police. On Tuesday, a 29-year-old OPP constable was killed in the line of duty after being struck by a vehicle that police were attempting to stop near Hearst. The fire danger rating for all of Muskoka has been lowered from high to moderate. The Muskoka Association of Fire Chiefs announced the rating decrease yesterday. With a moderate rating, small recreational open-air fires are allowed between 6 at night and 8 in the morning. No daytime burnings permitted. Fire officials remind those who are burning at night to take extra caution and ensure their fires fully extinguished. Residents are also reminded to check with authorities regarding local burning rules and regulations. The 2026 Gravenhurst Triathlon and Duathlon returns this weekend at the Muskoka Wharf Sports Fields. Officials say it was moved to June this year to take advantage of quieter roads in Muskoka before the start of the busy summer season. The event features a swim course and a bike course that starts at the Muskoka Wharf and follows Muskoka Road 169 on an out-and-back route. It also includes a run course that begins along the pathways at Muskoka Wharf Sports Park and continues toward North Muldrew Lake Road. Officials say it's a shared road course, so participants and drivers are reminded to be cautious. And the Huntsville Theater Company is preparing to bring a cult classic to the local stage with the musical Beetlejuice Jr. The show runs June 18th to 20th at the Algonquin Theater with three evening shows and one matinee. It features 26 local youth performers who've spent the past 6 months getting ready through the company's Theater is My Passion program. It's an after-school program for youth ages 8 to 18 that provides hands-on theater learning experiences. Cast members describe the show as a supernatural comedy with a mix of suspense, thrills, betrayal, and love, and say they've gained confidence, life skills, and new friendships throughout the rehearsal process. Tickets are available on the Algonquin Theater website.
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7: In the Stanley Cup Finals, the Hurricanes beat the Vegas Golden Knights 4-2 last night to take a 3-2 lead in the final. Game 6 is on Sunday in Vegas. Six players share the lead after round 1 of the Canadian Open, including Mississauga's Matthew Anderson, who opened with a 64 on the Osprey course at TPC Toronto. And in CFL last night, the Hamilton Tiger Cats defeated the Winnipeg Blue Bombers 37-27. The first World Cup game to be held in Canada starts this afternoon when Team Canada plays Bosnia at BMO Field in Toronto. Play gets underway just after 3 p.m.
6: Moose weather.
7: A beautiful Friday ahead of us. We've got a mix of sun and cloud throughout the day with a high getting up to 21. Overnight's going to be partly cloudy, dropping down to 13 degrees at the low. Then for Saturday, we're going to start the day off mainly sunny. The high is going to feel like 27. But Saturday night, we do have a risk of a thunderstorm, bringing up to 30 millimeters of rain with it. That is going to continue into Sunday. On Sunday, the rain should finish up by the evening and the high is getting up to 16 degrees.
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4: 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Remember, celebrations can be unpredictable. 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
3: 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And on the waters, the Muskoka Lakes, Lake of Bays, up through Bancroft and Halliburton. Winds increasing west to southwest 10 knots this morning. Some gusts to 20 knots. Should diminish to light tonight, southwest 10 knots with gusts to 20 near noon Saturday. Waves half a meter, water temperature between 18 and 20 degrees. Some scattered showers ending this morning, redeveloping Saturday evening with the risk of thunderstorms. Port Carling locks open 8 a.m. until 8 p.m. For Georgian Bay, we have a strong wind warning in effect. West winds 20 knots, diminishing to 15 knots near noon, then going southwest 10 knots early this evening and southwest 15 knots Saturday morning. West 10 knots Saturday evening, waves 1 to 1.5 meters today, water temperature between 9 out near Christian Island and 20 degrees in Midland Bay, showers and fog patches Saturday late in the day with risk of thunderstorms. Trent Severn Waterway, open 9 a.m. until 6:30 p.m. We'll be at the Port of Orillia. 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And remember, water on the water, beer on the pier. 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
2: Moose weather.
3: A beautiful Friday ahead of us. We've got a mix of sun and cloud throughout the day with a high getting up to 21. Overnight's going to be partly cloudy, dropping down to 13 degrees at the low. Then for Saturday, we're going to start the day off mainly sunny. The high is going to feel like 27. But Saturday night, we do have a risk of a thunderstorm, bringing up to 30 millimeters of rain with it. That is going to continue into Sunday. On Sunday, the rain should finish up by the evening and the high is getting up to 16 degrees.

0: Time Machine by Talk. I'm Muskoka's best music, 995 News. It's JC live here at Gostick Park for the Moose FM World Cup tailgate first annual extravaganza. I messed up those words, but that's okay. I want to give a big shout out to the Muskoka United Football Club for letting us use the park for today. I'm joined here by Kathy, who is president of the Muskoka United Football Club and wears many other hats around the community. Kathy, thank you so much for coming. Hello.
1: Morning, how are you doing?
0: I'm still alive. So, Kathy, now we were talking and you were saying that a lot of the work done in these clubs is done by volunteers, is that right?
1: Yeah, volunteers do everything with our club. We're always looking for more volunteers, and if anyone's interested, just pop onto our website and you can send an email and sign up there.
0: Awesome. And you know what? I love these getting my girls in sports. My daughter actually just started playing, and you guys have a ton of programs. What age do they start at?
1: We have programs starting at age 4, and programs all the way up to we've got high school programs and rep programs for most of our kids.
0: Perfect. And you know what? And so for me, I don't know if you know this, but I am actually volunteering out. Well, to be fair, I was voluntold I'm going to be an assistant coach for my daughter's team. Now, Kathy, I do have a question for you. What is too young to teach my children how to slide tackle?
1: We teach slide tackling probably about age 15, but you know, the young one, 4-year-old, 5-year-old, tend to just do it naturally and let each other.
0: Okay, perfect. So I'm not going to get in too much trouble there for teaching my kids how to slide tackle. Kathy, thank you again for coming out. Thank you for letting us use this. And big shout out to Muskoka United Football Club. If you want to help out, make sure you head to their website, MuskokaUnitedFootball.com. Just Google them. You'll find it. It's all right. It's JC. We're live here at Gostick Park for Moose FM for the World Cup Tailgate Party Extravaganza.
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2: Good morning, I'm Richard Coffin. The policing community is mourning the loss of another officer in the line of duty this week. Toronto police say 43-year-old Emergency Task Force Constable Mark Pinizzotto was killed yesterday while officers were executing a high-risk search warrant related to recent shootings. Ontario Special Investigations Unit says after a suspect fired a gun and struck the officer, another officer then shot the suspect several times. Both were taken to hospital where the officer succumbed to his injuries, while the 19-year-old is in critical condition with police saying he'll be charged with first-degree murder. A second suspect wanted in connection with the March shooting at the U.S. consulate is being sought by police. On Tuesday, a 29-year-old OPP constable was killed in the line of duty after being struck by a vehicle that police were attempting to stop near Hearst. The fire danger rating for all of Muskoka has been lowered from high to moderate. The Muskoka Association of Fire Chiefs announced the rating decrease yesterday. With a moderate rating, small recreational open-air fires are allowed between 6 at night and 8 in the morning. No daytime burnings permitted. Fire officials remind those who are burning at night to take extra caution and ensure their fires fully extinguished. Residents are also reminded to check with authorities regarding local burning rules and regulations. The 2026 Gravenhurst Triathlon and Duathlon returns this weekend at the Muskoka Wharf Sports Fields. Officials say it was moved to June this year to take advantage of quieter roads in Muskoka before the start of the busy summer season. The event features a swim course and a bike course that starts at the Muskoka Wharf and follows Muskoka Road 169 on an out-and-back route. It also includes a run course that begins along the pathways at Muskoka Wharf Sports Park and continues toward North Muldrew Lake Road. Officials say it's a shared road course, so participants and drivers are reminded to be cautious. And the Huntsville Theatre Company is preparing to bring a cult classic to the local stage with the musical Beetlejuice Jr. The show runs June 18th to 20th at the Algonquin Theatre, with three evening shows and one matinee. It features 26 local youth performers who've spent the past 6 months getting ready through the company's Theatre is My Passion program. It's an after-school program for youth ages 8 to 18 that provides hands-on theatre learning experiences. Cast members describe the show as a supernatural comedy with a mix of suspense, thrills, betrayal, and love, and say they've gained confidence, life skills, and new friendships throughout the rehearsal process. Tickets are available on the Algonquin Theatre website.
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9: In the Stanley Cup Finals, the Hurricanes beat the Vegas Golden Knights 4-2 last night to take a 3-2 lead in the final. Game 6 is on Sunday in Vegas. Six players share the lead after round 1 of the Canadian Open, including Mississauga's Matthew Anderson, who opened with a 64 on the Osprey course at TPC Toronto. And in CFL last night, the Hamilton Tiger Cats defeated the Winnipeg Blue Bombers 37-27. The first World Cup game to be held in Canada starts this afternoon when Team Canada plays Bosnia at BMO Field in Toronto. Play gets underway just after 3 p.m.
8: Moose weather.
9: A beautiful Friday ahead of us. We've got a mix of sun and cloud throughout the day with a high getting up to 21. Overnight's going to be partly cloudy, dropping down to 13 degrees at the low. Then for Saturday, we're going to start the day off mainly sunny. The high is going to feel like 27. But Saturday night, we do have a risk of a thunderstorm, bringing up to 30 millimeters of rain with it. That is going to continue into Sunday. On Sunday, the rain should finish up by the evening, and the high is getting up to 16 degrees.
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6: Good morning, I'm Richard Coffin. The policing community is mourning the loss of another officer in the line of duty this week. Toronto police say 43-year-old Emergency Task Force Constable Mark Pinizzotto was killed yesterday while officers were executing a high-risk search warrant related to recent shootings. Ontario Special Investigations Unit says after a suspect fired a gun and struck the officer, another officer then shot the suspect several times. Both were taken to hospital where the officer succumbed to his injuries, while the 19-year-old is in critical condition with police saying he'll be charged with first-degree murder. A second suspect wanted in connection with the March shooting at the U.S. consulate is being sought by police. On Tuesday, a 29-year-old OPP constable was killed in the line of duty after being struck by a vehicle that police were attempting to stop near Hearst. The fire danger rating for all of Muskoka has been lowered from high to moderate. The Muskoka Association of Fire Chiefs announced the rating decrease yesterday. With a moderate rating, small recreational open-air fires are allowed between 6 at night and 8 in the morning. No daytime burnings permitted. Fire officials remind those who are burning at night to take extra caution and ensure their fires fully extinguished. Residents are also reminded to check with authorities regarding local burning rules and regulations. The 2026 Gravenhurst Triathlon and Duathlon returns this weekend at the Muskoka Wharf Sports Fields. Officials say it was moved to June this year to take advantage of quieter roads in Muskoka before the start of the busy summer season. The event features a swim course and a bike course that starts at the Muskoka Wharf and follows Muskoka Road 169 on an out-and-back route. It also includes a run course that begins along the pathways at Muskoka Wharf Sports Park and continues toward North Muldrew Lake Road. Officials say it's a shared road course, so participants and drivers are reminded to be cautious. And the Huntsville Theater Company is preparing to bring a cult classic to the local stage with the musical Beetlejuice Jr. The show runs June 18th to 20th at the Algonquin Theater, with three evening shows and one matinee. It features 26 local youth performers who've spent the past 6 months getting ready through the company's Theater is My Passion program. It's an after-school program for youth ages 8 to 18 that provides hands-on theater learning experiences. Cast members describe the show as a supernatural comedy with a mix of suspense, thrills, betrayal, and love, and say they've gained confidence, life skills, and new friendships throughout the rehearsal process. Tickets are available on the Algonquin Theater website.
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10: In the Stanley Cup Finals, the Hurricanes beat the Vegas Golden Knights 4-2 last night to take a 3-2 lead in the final. Game 6 is on Sunday in Vegas. The 6 players share the lead after round 1 of the Canadian Open, including Mississauga's Matthew Anderson, who opened with a 64 on the Osprey course at TPC Toronto. And in CFL last night, the Hamilton Tigercats defeated the Winnipeg Blue Bombers 37-27. The first World Cup game to be held in Canada starts this afternoon when Team Canada plays Bosnia at BMO Field in Toronto. Play gets underway just after 3 p.m.
9: Moose weather.
10: A beautiful Friday ahead of us. We've got a mix of sun and cloud throughout the day with a high getting up to 21. Overnight's going to be partly cloudy, dropping down to 13 degrees at the low. Then for Saturday, we're going to start the day off mainly sunny. The high is going to feel like 27. But Saturday night, we do have a risk of a thunderstorm, bringing up to 30 millimeters of rain with it. That is going to continue into Sunday. On Sunday, the rain should finish up by the evening, and the high is getting up to 16 degrees.
0: Time to take the show on the road again. It's the Moose's Loose Tour with Brock and JC on the Moose.

0: one.
1: I'm the dude. So that's what you call me, you know? 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

0: Dub thumping, chumbawamba. It's JC live at the Moose FM First Annual World Cup Tailgate Party Extravaganza. As you can hear in the background, we have a guest here, Vinny. All right. That's enough of that, Vinny. Okay, settle down. Well, as some of you may not know, the Canada actually has a mascot for the World Cup, and it is the Maple Moose. Now, we have been lucky enough to score an interview. Now, Miss Maple, how are you doing today?
1: I think it's a guy, actually.
0: Oh, is it?
1: Yeah.
0: Oh, well, I couldn't see the horns. Okay, yeah, no, clearly he's upset that we've called him a girl. Okay, all right, go!
2: No, you're not counting!
0: All right, remember, folks, if an animal's chasing you, you don't gotta be fast. You just gotta be faster than your co-host, Brock.
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6: 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Now, we can't confirm that's true, but we can confirm you shouldn't drink out of things that aren't cups. 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
8: Moose weather.
9: A beautiful Friday ahead of us. We've got a mix of sun and cloud throughout the day with a high getting up to 21. Overnight's going to be partly cloudy, dropping down to 13 degrees at the low. Then for Saturday, we're going to start the day off mainly sunny. The high is going to feel like 27. But Saturday night, we do have a risk of a thunderstorm, bringing up to 30 millimeters of rain with it. That is going to continue into Sunday. On Sunday, the rain should finish up by the evening, and the high is getting up to 16 degrees.
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0: The Great Divide, Noah Kahn. It's JC live here at Gostick Park for the Mooses Loose World Cup tailgate party extravaganza. And I have got one of my favorite callers, Wildman Will, here. Will, how you doing today?
1: What's good, JC?
0: Oh, we're just hanging out. And if you didn't know, we have a grand prize going on today that if you can shoot the ball from the half, a soccer ball from the halfway point of the pitch into the net, you win our grand prize, which is a full case of Moose bubbly drinks that I'm not totally allowed to mention on air. Now, Will, how confident are you feeling that you're going to get this ball into the net?
2: The chances are slim. I was in chess club and the computer course and yearbook, so my athletic skills are slim to none.
0: Okay, I love the confidence, or lack thereof. All right, Will. Well, let's line it up. I want to see you kick that ball. Let's see if you can get it in there, all right? Let's go. Oh, never mind. His confidence was well placed when he first said it.
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12: Man,
11: Palooza. Palooza. Yeah. We just keep adding words in here. I'm here with my co-host Brock from 105.5. Now, it's Friday. It's 9:40. And you know I wouldn't send you into the weekend without a Food Friday. Now, Brock, you were a little bit disappointed when you found out that I had brought a barbecue, but I did, in fact, forget the propane. Is that right?
12: Yeah, you gotta have propane. That's what Leahy always said, propane, propane.
11: That may be true, but of course I wouldn't come unprepared. I did have myself a little flamethrower in the truck, so I was able to cook us up some hot dogs. So today, we are doing food hot dogs from around the world. Food hot dogs from around the world.
12: Hot dog, what's food?
11: That's debatable. But what I've done is I've gathered some ingredients from around the world, and we are going to see if me and Brock, well, quite frankly, if we can keep them down. Now, what I've got up on deck here is we have a ghost pepper mega hot sauce.
12: That's the Latino side of things?
11: That's the Latino side of things, yes.
12: I'm afraid of that one. That one I think I'll do the worst with.
11: All right, so then we head over to our Mediterranean side of things, and what we have here is some dollar store stuffed vine leaves.
12: What are they stuffed with?
11: That's between God and my stomach, my friend. I have no idea. We're about to find out, though. All right, our next hot dog up on the list is from the Asian part of the world.
12: Very
11: and
12: nice.
11: That is canned quail eggs in water.
12: I didn't know eggs came in a can.
11: I also didn't know
12: I don't think they're supposed to.
11: I didn't know water was a preservative either, but, you know, we're finding out all sorts of new things today.
12: And this last one here, our boss Dave said get him to try the Marmite. Right?
11: Yes.
12: I didn't know what that meant until now.
11: Yeah, apparently it's one of the most divisive foods from the UK. People either love it or hate it, and the rest of the world, it's not very divisive. Everybody hates it. So, we're going to test this out. I want you to head over to the 99.5 Moose FM Facebook page. We're going to give these hot dogs a try, and you can check out, well, see which one of us chickens out, makes it to the very last hot dog, and which one's able to keep his lunch down, quite frankly.

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9: Moose weather.
10: A beautiful Friday ahead of us. We've got a mix of sun and cloud throughout the day with a high getting up to 21. Overnight's going to be partly cloudy, dropping down to 13 degrees at the low. Then for Saturday, we're going to start the day off mainly sunny. The high is going to feel like 27. But Saturday night, we do have a risk of a thunderstorm, bringing up to 30 millimeters of rain with it. That is going to continue into Sunday. On Sunday, the rain should finish up by the evening, and the high is getting up to 16 degrees.
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0: If I can have you, Sean Mendez on the Moose. It's JC, and we are wrapping up the Moose FM World Cup tailgate party extravaganza. Me and Brock just finished up our hot dogs from around the world challenge. Brock, how are you feeling?
1: Never put Reaper sauce on any food ever. Like, it is by far, like, it is hellish. That's the only thing I can say. I'm at a loss of words. Like, it's
0: yeah, terrible. It was a little bit hot. For me, the Marmite was the worst. Make sure you head over to the 99.5 Moose FM Facebook page to check out the video when we throw it up there. Want to give some special thanks, especially to the Muskoka United Football Club, who let us use Gostick Park, and just for running a great program to get kids involved in sports. I love it. My daughters themselves are in the program. I also want to give a shout out to Vinny Venezuela, who brought us a great big horn.
2: Mi hermano.
0: Okay, that was a little bit excessive. I also want to give a big thank you to our Mexican. Oh my goodness, the Canadian chant just came back. Thank you guys so much for teaching us. All right, but wait a minute. Wait a minute, what's that? What's that in the distance? No! It's back! Oh, it's back! Run! Oh, it was a great show! Run away!
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0: one. 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
1: 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And on the waters, the Muskoka Lakes, Lake of Bays, up through Bancroft and Halliburton. Winds increasing west to southwest 10 knots this morning. Some gusts to 20 knots. Should diminish to light tonight, southwest 10 knots with gusts to 20 near noon Saturday. Waves half a meter, water temperature between 18 and 20 degrees. Some scattered showers ending this morning, redeveloping Saturday evening with the risk of thunderstorms. Port Carling locks open 8 a.m. until 8 p.m. For Georgian Bay, we have a strong wind warning in effect. West winds 20 knots, diminishing to 15 knots near noon, then going southwest 10 knots early this evening and southwest 15 knots Saturday morning. West 10 knots Saturday evening, waves 1 to 1.5 meters today. Water temperature between 9 out near Christian Island and 20 degrees in Midland Bay. Showers and fog patches Saturday late in the day with risk of thunderstorms. Trent Severn Waterway, open 9 a.m. until 6:30 p.m. We'll be at the Port of Orillia. Check out the beautiful Beneteau from Bayport there. And remember, water on the water, beer on the pier. 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
8: Moose weather.
9: Cloudy today with a few sunny breaks. The temperature hovering around 20 degrees. Partly cloudy overnight with a low of 14. For Saturday, the day starts off mainly sunny with a high feeling like 26. And then a thunderstorm rolls in Saturday night, leading into Sunday, bringing up to 30 millimeters with it. On Sunday, rain tapers off by the evening, the high getting up to 16 degrees.
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1: Moose weather.
2: Cloudy today with a few sunny breaks. The temperature hovering around 20 degrees. Partly cloudy overnight with a low of 14. For Saturday, the day starts off mainly sunny with a high feeling like 26. And then a thunderstorm rolls in Saturday night, leading into Sunday, bringing up to 30 millimeters with it. On Sunday, rain tapers off by the evening, the high getting up to 16 degrees.
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1: Good afternoon, I'm Hillary Hilton. The Shriners Parade returns to Huntsville this weekend in support of children's health care. Officials say the annual event takes place tomorrow starting at 1 p.m. along Main Street in downtown Huntsville and will feature 22 Shriners clubs from across Ontario riding through the street with minibikes, go-karts, fire engines, and more. Funds raised through the event will help support Shriners Hospitals for Children. Motorists are being advised of several road closures in the downtown core. Main Street will be closed from Yonge Street to Chafee Street from 11:30 a.m. to 2:30 p.m., while John Street between Main and Menominee Streets will be closed from 1 to 3:30 p.m. Barricades and detour signage will be in place. The Huntsville Hospital Foundation has reached a major milestone for the future of local healthcare. 1 year after launching the Raise Muskoka campaign, the foundation announced yesterday that more than $53 million has been raised towards its $70 million goal for the future Huntsville Hospital, to be named after longtime community leader and healthcare fundraiser Bob Hutchison, as well as new medical equipment and technology. The announcement was made at Bigwin Island Golf Club, where the campaign was launched last year, in the company of elected officials, board members, campaign ambassadors, and members of Muskoka Algonquin Healthcare. The foundation also announced a $17.5 million matching challenge led by the Cockwell and Hutchison families has now been fully matched, unlocking $35 million for local healthcare projects. Officials extended their sincere gratitude to everyone who supported the campaign and say they continue to work toward their $70 million goal. The District of Muskoka will review its solid waste master plan for the next 30 years on June 15th. According to district staff, the plan is a long-term roadmap that aims to reduce waste, increase diversion from the Rose Warren landfill, improve services, and help ensure Muskoka has a sustainable waste system from 2026 to 2056. The district said it focuses on diversion, processing and reuse, policy, strategy and internal operations, communication and public education, and collection and service delivery. According to the report, the proposed plan includes a phased implementation approach extending from 2026 through 2035. If approved, future work will focus on implementation planning, financial analysis, and detailed timelines for each initiative. Northern Edge Algonquin has received national recognition for its sustainability and inclusion practices. Officials say the organization received Green Steps Sustainable Tourism Pathway recognition, becoming the first business in Canada to achieve Level 5 standing, the highest level within Green Steps' updated sustainability framework. The award evaluates tourism organizations across more than 85 indicators related to environmental stewardship, community impact, governance, purchasing practices, staff engagement, and long-term planning. Additionally, officials say the organization received Rainbow Registered accreditation through the Canadian Queer Chamber of Commerce, marking a week of independent third-party recognition focused on both sustainability and inclusion. The award is a national accreditation program for businesses and organizations committed to creating welcoming and inclusive experiences. Participation was supported through FedNor-funded programming.
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4: Canada kicks off its first World Cup game today at 3 p.m. on BMO Field in Toronto when they take on Bosnia and Herzegovina. And then the Toronto Blue Jays host the New York Yankees for a three-game series this weekend. Game one is tonight with first pitch scheduled for 7:07. Over in the WNBA, Toronto is on the road in Washington.
3: Moose weather.
4: Cloudy today with a few sunny breaks. The temperature hovering around 20 degrees. Partly cloudy overnight with a low of 14. For Saturday, the day starts off mainly sunny with a high feeling like 26. And then a thunderstorm rolls in Saturday night, leading into Sunday, bringing up to 30 millimeters with it. On Sunday, rain tapers off by the evening, the high getting up to 16 degrees.
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1: Good afternoon. We've had a windy morning on the water, so good breeze this afternoon as well. 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For the Muskoka Lakes, Lake of Bays up through Bancroft and Halliburton, we're looking at winds. They'll be southwest about 10 knots, gusting to 20 knots this afternoon, diminishing to light tonight, then southwest 10 knots with gust to 20 again near noon on Saturday. Waves around half a meter, water temperature 20 degrees. We'll see some showers develop tomorrow with risk of thunderstorms. Port Carling locks open 8 a.m. until 8 p.m. For Georgian Bay, they have a strong wind warning in effect. West winds 20 knots, diminishing west 15 this afternoon. Southwest 10 knots early this evening, picking up southwest 15 tomorrow morning, and west 10 tomorrow evening. Waves 1 to 1.5 meters on the open bay. Water temperature 9 degrees out by Christian Island, 20 degrees in closer to shore on the shallower bays. We'll see some fog patches Saturday late in the day with showers and risk of thunderstorms. We're at the Port of Orillia in the beautiful Beneteau. It's the in-water boat show here this weekend. Remember, water on the water, beer on the pier. 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
7: Moose weather.
8: Cloudy today with a few sunny breaks. The temperature hovering around 20 degrees. Partly cloudy overnight with a low of 14. For Saturday, the day starts off mainly sunny with a high feeling like 26. And then a thunderstorm rolls in Saturday night, leading into Sunday, bringing up to 30 millimeters with it. On Sunday, rain tapers off by the evening, the high getting up to 16 degrees.

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8: Moose weather.
9: Cloudy today with a few sunny breaks. The temperature hovering around 20 degrees. Partly cloudy overnight with a low of 14. For Saturday, the day starts off mainly sunny with a high feeling like 26. And then a thunderstorm rolls in Saturday night, leading into Sunday, bringing up to 30 millimeters with it. On Sunday, rain tapers off by the evening, the high getting up to 16 degrees.

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14: Moose weather.
15: Cloudy today with a few sunny breaks. The temperature hovering around 20 degrees. Partly cloudy overnight with a low of 14. For Saturday, the day starts off mainly sunny with a high feeling like 26. And then a thunderstorm rolls in Saturday night, leading into Sunday, bringing up to 30 millimeters with it. On Sunday, rain tapers off by the evening, the high getting up to 16 degrees.
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10: Moose Weather.
11: Cloudy today with a few sunny breaks. The temperature hovering around 20 degrees. Partly cloudy overnight with a low of 14. For Saturday, the day starts off mainly sunny with a high feeling like 26. And then a thunderstorm rolls in Saturday night, leading into Sunday, bringing up to 30 millimeters with it. On Sunday, rain tapers off by the evening, the high getting up to 16 degrees.
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0: We have this week's Club Tales Cocktails winner, and now it's time for my favorite part of the job, calling them up.
1: Hello?
0: Hi, is this Misty?
1: Yes, it is.
0: Hi, Misty. It's JC from The Moose.
1: Well, hello. How are you?
0: I'm fantastic. I have a question for you.
1: Yeah?
0: Do you want some Friday good news?
1: Freaking right, I do.
0: Well, you are the winner of the Club Tales Cocktails promo.
1: You stop it right now.
0: Why would I lie about that? That'd be a mean prank to pull on a Friday.
1: It would be. Oh, my gosh. That is incredible.
0: Yeah. You get a cooler, a pickleball set, towels, and $100 to get some Club Tales Cocktails.
1: Are you kidding me? No, you're not kidding me.
0: I'm not kidding you.
1: This is amazing.
0: Congratulations.
1: You're gonna be my day. Thank you. The Moose.

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1: Good afternoon. We've had a windy morning on the water, so good breeze this afternoon as well. 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For the Muskoka Lakes, Lake of Bays, up through Bancroft and Halliburton, we're looking at winds. They'll be southwest about 10 knots, gusting to 20 knots this afternoon, diminishing to light tonight, then southwest 10 knots with gust to 20 again near noon on Saturday. Waves around half a meter, water temperature 20 degrees. We'll see some showers develop tomorrow with risk of thunderstorms. Port Carling locks open 8 a.m. until 8 p.m. For Georgian Bay, they have a strong wind warning in effect. West winds 20 knots, diminishing west 15 this afternoon. Southwest 10 knots early this evening, picking up southwest 15 tomorrow morning and west 10 tomorrow evening. Waves 1 to 1.5 meters on the open bay. Water temperature 9 degrees out by Christian Island, 20 degrees in closer to shore on the shallower bays. We'll see some fog patches Saturday late in the day with showers and risk of thunderstorms. We're at the Port of Orillia in the beautiful Beneteau. It's the in-water boat show here this weekend. Remember, water on the water, beer on the pier. 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
9: Moose weather.
10: Cloudy today with a few sunny breaks. The temperature hovering around 20 degrees. Partly cloudy overnight with a low of 14. For Saturday, the day starts off mainly sunny with a high feeling like 26. And then a thunderstorm rolls in Saturday night, leading into Sunday, bringing up to 30 millimeters with it. On Sunday, rain tapers off by the evening, the high getting up to 16 degrees.
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2: Moose Weather.
3: Cloudy today with a few sunny breaks. The temperature hovering around 20 degrees. Partly cloudy overnight with a low of 14. For Saturday, the day starts off mainly sunny with a high feeling like 26. And then a thunderstorm rolls in Saturday night, leading into Sunday, bringing up to 30 millimeters with it. On Sunday, rain tapers off by the evening, the high getting up to 16 degrees.
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1: It's JC on Muskoka's Best Music, 99.5 The Moose. We have a great night of live Canadian music happening right here in Bracebridge tonight, and I am joined by the man who will be taking the stage at Bracebridge Hall. Glenn is the lead singer of our Made and Played in Canada emerging artist spotlight band, The Needful. Glenn, welcome to Muskoka. Now, you guys, you've been out on the road bringing your music to different communities. How has the tour been so far?
2: Well, it's been really great so far. You know, it's been really fun to check out some smaller towns. You know, as to getting the shows, I know that it takes a lot of work. Our manager does a lot of work behind the scenes to make sure those shows happen, and then we try our best to promote it. And we're just getting started with the band, so it's nice to keep it, you know, fairly chill. You know, it's fun. The small towns are great spots to hit. You know, we get who we get, and they do seem to appreciate it, and it's good. It's a good time, and I'm just really enjoying it. I've gotten back into performing recently as a result of this, and it's been feeling great.
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1: Good afternoon. We've had a windy morning on the water, so good breeze this afternoon as well. 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For the Muskoka Lakes, Lake of Bays, up through Bancroft and Halliburton, we're looking at winds. They'll be southwest about 10 knots, gusting to 20 knots this afternoon, diminishing to light tonight, then southwest 10 knots with gust to 20 again near noon on Saturday. Waves around half a meter, water temperature 20 degrees. We'll see some showers develop tomorrow with risk of thunderstorms. Port Carling locks open 8 a.m. until 8 p.m. For Georgian Bay, they have a strong wind warning in effect. West winds 20 knots, diminishing west 15 this afternoon. Southwest 10 knots early this evening, picking up southwest 15 tomorrow morning, and west 10 tomorrow evening. Waves 1 to 1.5 meters on the open bay. Water temperature 9 degrees out by Christian Island, 20 degrees in closer to shore on the shallower bays. We'll see some fog patches Saturday late in the day with showers and risk of thunderstorms. We're at the Port of Orillia in the beautiful Beneteau. It's the in-water boat show here this weekend. Remember, water on the water, beer on the pier. 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
8: Moose weather.
9: Cloudy today with a few sunny breaks. The temperature hovering around 20 degrees. Partly cloudy overnight with a low of 14. For Saturday, the day starts off mainly sunny with a high feeling like 26. And then a thunderstorm rolls in Saturday night, leading into Sunday, bringing up to 30 millimeters with it. On Sunday, rain tapers off by the evening, the high getting up to 16 degrees.
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1: It's JC hanging out with Glenn, lead singer of The Needful, before their free show tonight at Bracebridge Hall. And one of the cool things about your band is that you're not just putting music out digitally. Your album, Rising Angels, is actually available on CD, vinyl, and even cassette. I mean, what was the reasoning behind releasing so many different physical versions of the album?
2: This way you own the music. You don't have to rely on the streaming platform necessarily only, right? You can have it actually when you want. People still use these things. Kids these days are making record collections. You know, I know that one young man bought one of our records. When we first got them out at our first show, we got to open for Trooper recently. And that's when our record finally came out. We got our tapes and everything. And he bought the first one, pretty sure. He bought the first one. And I signed it for him and everything. And he told me, it's going in the record collection. I'm like, there it is. And the reason we did with tapes is because physical is coming back. It's just you can look at the trend. It is coming back. And the kids are starting to get into it. And tape is cool. You know, I used to listen to tapes. I was alive when tapes were still used. CD mm-hmm. was like, what is this? How do you rewind it? Like, you just push the track. Like, I didn't understand. I was too young, but I used tapes. I listened to it. Mm-hmm. Here's the thing about tapes, though. It's kind of like, I'm going to sell you a tape, but do you really have a tape player? Mm-hmm. No, you don't. So that's cool. I got you back. You can buy a Walkman from us. Kind of a cool futuristic retro thing. We got Bluetooth and everything. And like, if you want to get that tape, you can get that Walkman. It's pretty cool.
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0: It's JC on 99.5 The Moose, joined by Glenn from The Needful. And his band is getting ready to hit the stage at Bracebridge Hall tonight for a free show. Now, Glenn, for somebody hearing about The Needful for the first time, what can they expect when they come out to the show tonight?
1: Well, first of all, you're going to see my backup band called The Dang Package. Check them out on all the streaming stuff as well as ours if you want. They're going to be playing first with a really great set. It's a rock music, very riffy. These guys are some of the best musicians I've seen. The guitar player's got some really cool, like, different kind of chords and solos. It's a little bit different, but still rocks. Then I'm going to join them after a short break. We're going to take you on a little bit of an emotional ride. You know, some of the songs rock a little more. Sometimes we can bring it down. I don't actually know what you're going to feel there, but you're definitely going to enjoy the ride. The something you will like. There will be at least one thing we go, you did it, little guy. That was pretty good. No, you got me on that one, huh? But I'd say it's going to be something like that. For me, it's just super fun. So no matter what's going to happen, I'm going to bring you guys the best energy that I possibly can. And then if anyone stays and we actually have time for that, maybe T-Rab the Transformer will pull out his turntable and keep the party going for anybody who wants to. And that's what you can expect from us tonight.
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5: Moose Weather.
6: Cloudy today with a few sunny breaks. The temperature hovering around 20 degrees. Partly cloudy overnight with a low of 14. For Saturday, the day starts off mainly sunny with a high feeling like 26. And then a thunderstorm rolls in Saturday night, leading into Sunday, bringing up to 30 millimeters with it. On Sunday, rain tapers off by the evening, the high getting up to 16 degrees.
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1: It's JC here with Glenn, lead singer of The Needful, live with us ahead of the band's free show tonight at Bracebridge Hall. And while you can't see the band live from 8 until 11 tonight, Glenn has brought his acoustic guitar along to give us a little preview.

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1: That was awesome, Glenn, performing Oh Darlin'. And you can catch The Needful tonight at Bracebridge Hall from 8 until 11 for a free night of live Canadian music. 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
3: Good afternoon, I'm Hillary Hilton. The Shriners Parade returns to Huntsville this weekend in support of children's health care. Officials say the annual event takes place tomorrow starting at 1 p.m. along Main Street in downtown Huntsville and will feature 22 Shriners clubs from across Ontario, riding through the street with minibikes, go-karts, fire engines, and more. Funds raised through the event will help support Shriners Hospitals for Children. Motorists are being advised of several road closures in the downtown core. Main Street will be closed from Yonge Street to Chafee Street from 11:30 a.m. to 2:30 p.m., while John Street between Main and Menominee Streets will be closed from 1 to 3:30 p.m. Barricades and detour signage will be in place. The Huntsville Hospital Foundation has reached a major milestone for the future of local healthcare. 1 year after launching the Raise Muskoka campaign, the foundation announced yesterday that more than $53 million has been raised towards its $70 million goal for the future Huntsville Hospital, to be named after longtime community leader and healthcare fundraiser Bob Hutchison, as well as new medical equipment and technology. The announcement was made at Bigwin Island Golf Club, where the campaign was launched last year, in the company of elected officials, board members, campaign ambassadors, and members of Muskoka Algonquin Healthcare. The foundation also announced a $17.5 million matching challenge led by the Cockwell and Hutchison families has now been fully matched, unlocking $35 million for local healthcare projects. Officials extended their sincere gratitude to everyone who supported the campaign and say they continue to work toward their $70 million goal. The District of Muskoka will review its solid waste master plan for the next 30 years on June 15th. According to district staff, the plan is a long-term roadmap that aims to reduce waste, increase diversion from the Rose Warren landfill, improve services, and help ensure Muskoka has a sustainable waste system from 2026 to 2056. The district said it focuses on diversion, processing and reuse, policy, strategy and internal operations, communication and public education, and collection and service delivery. According to the report, the proposed plan includes a phased implementation approach extending from 2026 through 2035. If approved, future work will focus on implementation planning, financial analysis, and detailed timelines for each initiative. The province is investing nearly $1.5 million to help MBRP build and reshore critical supply chains to Ontario. Officials say the Huntsville company is investing nearly $3 million to launch a new line of truck accessories, insource flat cut and bent component manufacturing, and reshore exhaust tip manufacturing from China, all while upgrading infrastructure to support new production capacity. The project will also protect and create more than 140 jobs. Chief Operations Officer at MBRP Joshua Barkey says equipment's important, but the real investment is in its people. He says the province's funding will create opportunities for their employees to learn, grow, and build careers in Muskoka, all while helping strengthen manufacturing and create long-term opportunities in the community.
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5: Canada has started its play at the 2026 FIFA World Cup, currently taking on Bosnia and Herzegovina. At halftime, Bosnia and Herzegovina are winning 1-0. Over on the baseball field, the Toronto Blue Jays host their division rival, the New York Yankees, for a three-game series that gets started tonight, with the first pitch scheduled for 7. And in the WNBA, the Toronto Tempo are on the road taking on the Washington Mystics. Game starts at 7:30.
2: Moose weather.
1: It's going to be partly cloudy overnight with a low of 14. And then for tomorrow, the day is going to start off mainly sunny and the high is going to feel like 26. But we've got a great big storm rolling in Saturday night that's going to lead all the way into Sunday, bringing up to 30 millimeters with it. Then on Sunday, the rain will taper off by the evening and the high is getting up to 16.
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9: Moose weather.
10: It's going to be partly cloudy overnight with a low of 14. And then for tomorrow, the day is going to start off mainly sunny and the high is going to feel like 26. But we've got a great big storm rolling in Saturday night that's going to lead all the way into Sunday, bringing up to 30 millimeters with it. Then on Sunday, the rain will taper off by the evening and the high is getting up to 16.
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5: Moose weather.
6: It's going to be partly cloudy overnight with a low of 14. And then for tomorrow, the day is going to start off mainly sunny and the high is going to feel like 26. But we've got a great big storm rolling in Saturday night that's going to lead all the way into Sunday, bringing up to 30 millimeters with it. Then on Sunday, the rain will taper off by the evening and the high is getting up to 16.
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1: Good afternoon, I'm Hillary Hilton. The Shriners Parade returns to Huntsville this weekend in support of children's health care. Officials say the annual event takes place tomorrow starting at 1 p.m. along Main Street in downtown Huntsville and will feature 22 Shriners clubs from across Ontario riding through the street with minibikes, go-karts, fire engines, and more. Funds raised through the event will help support Shriners Hospitals for Children. Motorists are being advised of several road closures in the downtown core. Main Street will be closed from Yonge Street to Chafee Street from 11:30 a.m. to 2:30 p.m., while John Street between Main and Menominee Streets will be closed from 1 to 3:30 p.m. Barricades and detour signage will be in place. The Huntsville Hospital Foundation has reached a major milestone for the future of local healthcare. 1 year after launching the Raise Muskoka campaign, the foundation announced yesterday that more than $53 million has been raised towards its $70 million goal for the future Huntsville Hospital, to be named after longtime community leader and healthcare fundraiser Bob Hutchison, as well as new medical equipment and technology. The announcement was made at Bigwin Island Golf Club, where the campaign was launched last year, in the company of elected officials, board members, campaign ambassadors, and members of Muskoka Algonquin Healthcare. The foundation also announced a $17.5 million matching challenge led by the Cockwell and Hutchison families has now been fully matched, unlocking $35 million for local healthcare projects. Officials extended their sincere gratitude to everyone who supported the campaign and say they continue to work toward their $70 million goal. The District of Muskoka will review its solid waste master plan for the next 30 years on June 15th. According to district staff, the plan is a long-term roadmap that aims to reduce waste, increase diversion from the Rosewarne landfill, improve services, and help ensure Muskoka has a sustainable waste system from 2026 to 2056. The district said it focuses on diversion, processing and reuse, policy, strategy and internal operations, communication and public education, and collection and service delivery. According to the report, the proposed plan includes a phased implementation approach extending from 2026 through 2035. If approved, future work will focus on implementation planning, financial analysis, and detailed timelines for each initiative. The province is investing nearly $1.5 million to help MBRP build and reshore critical supply chains to Ontario. Officials say the Huntsville company is investing nearly $3 million to launch a new line of truck accessories, insource flat cut and bent component manufacturing, and reshore exhaust tip manufacturing from China, all while upgrading infrastructure to support new production capacity. The project will also protect and create more than 140 jobs. Chief Operations Officer at MBRP Joshua Barkey says equipment's important, but the real investment is in its people. He says the province's funding will create opportunities for their employees to learn, grow, and build careers in Muskoka, all while helping strengthen manufacturing and create long-term opportunities in the community.
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6: Canada played their first game at the 2026 FIFA World Cup at BMO Field in Toronto. They tied with Bosnia and Herzegovina 1-1. In baseball, the Toronto Blue Jays host their divisional rival, the New York Yankees, for a three-game series this weekend. Game one is tonight with the first pitch scheduled for 7. And in the WNBA, the Toronto Tempo are on the road taking on the Washington Mystics. Game tips off at 7:30.
5: Moose weather.
7: It's going to be partly cloudy overnight with a low of 14. And then for tomorrow, the day is going to start off mainly sunny and the high is going to feel like 26. But we've got a great big storm rolling in Saturday night that's going to lead all the way into Sunday, bringing up to 30 millimeters with it. Then on Sunday, the rain will taper off by the evening. and the high is getting up to 16.
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13: Good afternoon. We've had a windy morning on the water, so good breeze this afternoon as well. 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For the Muskoka Lakes, Lake of Bays up through Bancroft and Halliburton, we're looking at winds. They'll be southwest about 10 knots, gusting to 20 knots this afternoon, diminishing to light tonight, then southwest 10 knots with gust to 20 again near noon on Saturday. Waves around half a meter, water temperature 20 degrees. We'll see some showers develop tomorrow with risk of thunderstorms. Port Carling locks open 8 a.m. until 8 p.m. For Georgian Bay, they have a strong wind warning in effect. West winds 20 knots, diminishing west 15 this afternoon. Southwest 10 knots early this evening, picking up southwest 15 tomorrow morning and west 10 tomorrow evening. Waves 1 to 1.5 meters on the open bay. Water temperature 9 degrees out by Christian Island, 20 degrees in closer to shore on the shallower bays. We'll see some fog patches Saturday late in the day with showers and risk of thunderstorms. We're at the Port of Orillia in the beautiful Beneteau. It's the in-water boat show here this weekend. Remember, water on the water, beer on the pier. 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
14: Moose weather.
15: It's going to be partly cloudy overnight with a low of 14.
0: And then for tomorrow, the day is going to start off mainly sunny and the high is going to feel like 26. But we've got a great big storm rolling in Saturday night that's going to lead all the way into Sunday, bringing up to 30 millimeters with it. Then on Sunday, the rain will taper off by the evening and the high is getting up to 16.
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10: It's going to be partly cloudy overnight with a low of 14. And then for tomorrow, the day is going to start off mainly sunny and the high is going to feel like 26. But we've got a great big storm rolling in Saturday night that's going to lead all the way into Sunday, bringing up to 30 millimeters with it. Then on Sunday, the rain will taper off by the evening, and the high is getting up to 16.
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11: It's going to be partly cloudy overnight with a low of 14. And then for tomorrow, the day is going to start off mainly sunny and the high is going to feel like 26. But we've got a great big storm rolling in Saturday night that's going to lead all the way into Sunday, bringing up to 30 millimeters with it. Then on Sunday, the rain will taper off by the evening and the high is getting up to 16.
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13: It's going to be partly cloudy overnight with a low of 14. And then for tomorrow, the day is going to start off mainly sunny and the high is going to feel like 26. But we've got a great big storm rolling in Saturday night that's going to lead all the way into Sunday, bringing up to 30 millimeters with it. Then on Sunday, the rain will taper off by the evening, and the high is getting up to 16.
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5: Moose weather.
6: It's going to be partly cloudy overnight with a low of 14. And then for tomorrow, the day is going to start off mainly sunny and the high is going to feel like 26. But we've got a great big storm rolling in Saturday night that's going to lead all the way into Sunday, bringing up to 30 millimeters with it. Then on Sunday, the rain will taper off by the evening and the high is getting up to 16.
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1: 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Why? Because we are about to kick off an awesome Friday night of free, amazing Canadian music. That's right, The Needful are playing tonight. The show is kicking off at 10, and it is completely free. So if you're looking for something fun to do on a Bracebridge Friday night, then come on down and see us at the Bracebridge Hall and check out a wicked new emerging artist, The Needful.
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6: Moose weather.
7: It's going to be partly cloudy overnight with a low of 14. And then for tomorrow, the day is going to start off mainly sunny and the high is going to feel like 26. But we've got a great big storm rolling in Saturday night that's going to lead all the way into Sunday, bringing up to 30 millimeters with it. Then on Sunday, the rain will taper off by the evening and the high is getting up to 16.
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0: You belong with me, Taylor Swift, on Muskoka's Best Music 995, The Moose. It's JC, and we are 5 minutes away from the Needful Show kicking off. Show's going on till 11, though, so if you're not doing anything right now, well, here's your reason to get up and get out there and have a great night, because guess what? The show is absolutely free. That's right. You can come on down and enjoy a brand new emerging artist that we are featuring with our Made and Played in Canada initiative. These guys are awesome. We had a chance to listen to them earlier. I am so excited for the show, and like I said, it's completely free because Moose FM is sponsoring it, because what we do, we love local and we love supporting Canadian artists. So come on down, Bracebridge Hall, shows from 8 till 11, and it's completely free, but you must be 19 plus to get in.
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